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2: The people of South Africa do not hand down life sentences. List of all where there has been accountability, redress and correction. Comrade Pule faced a process more than a decade ago. She was sanctioned by that process and she accepted the consequences. She stepped aside before we even made it policy. In government, she was sacked. In parliament, she stepped down. She never served in any structure of the ANC. She disappeared. She did not want to be defined by a mistake in the time. She went back to the ground and worked to uplift thousands upon thousands away from the limelight. That is what accountability looks like.
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8: I think also the GNU needs to address the issue of foreign policy, because the GNU doesn't have a foreign policy. That is a byproduct of all the political parties after the 2024 democratic election. The foreign policy that is at play is the byproduct of the ANC. That's why, for instance, they are contradictory statements every now and then. So that issue needs to be
7: addressed because it is going to be one of the sources of conflict within the context of GNU. Professor Breakfast o re GNU ebile le bokgoni ba o tlisa botsitso ba dipolitiki. 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
8: The GNU has been an interesting phenomenon because it has brought about political stability. I think political parties are working very well side by side, despite the fact that there has been ups and downs. I think the straw that broke the camel's back was the deadlock over the budget. That is an ideological matter because on the one hand, we have the ANC that believes in an expansionary fiscal policy as informed by developmentalism or the idea of a developmental state or a Keynesian model, that the country needs to respond to historical and contemporary specificity.
7: Mohlophuli e mongwa ditaba tsa dipolitiki Sandile Swana. 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
9: The GNU has been in office for about 24 months now, and the issue has been about arresting the failure of South Africa. So there are certain things that have been done by the GNU with a certain respectable degree of success. One of them was to stabilize the electricity grid. It's stabilized, it's not performing at the highest level to accelerate industrialization of South Africa. There's been a degree to which the logistics, in other words, the goods trades, has been improved.
7: Le ha ho le jwalo Swana o re le ha GNU e sebeditse hantle ho latela maemo a teng ha jwale a dipolitiki naheng ena, fela ha e sobe le bokgoni ba ho akofisa dintlafatso tse hlokwang ke baahi ba naha ena.
9: So the GNU, in the context of long-term mediocrity, has done well by starting to arrest failure. The GNU is not a brilliant in achieving dramatic success of the level that we saw with Thabo Mbeki, but they've started to arrest the failure, the serious failure that was achieved by Jacob Zuma and Cyril Ramaphosa.
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1: The 1.5 million that was released has already received 6 billion in refunds that were paid out. And this is quite encouraging because it points out to the fact that the system's preparation and the people preparation within SARS and the engagements that SARS has had with tax practitioners as well as tax payers themselves has truly proven to be a success at this stage. We will continue to monitor over the next 11 days between the 1st and the 12th to ensure that the auto assessment continues to yield the results as planned, meaning the auto assessment of the 6 million taxpayers.
0: Har biela re tswella pele ka tsena tse amanang le moruo. 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
2: It's also worrying that there are officials in the supply chain of government who have the audacity to demand percentages of the invoices that these suppliers are submitting. And if they refuse to pay those percentages, then their payments get delayed. So it's not that the reasons for the delay are not always genuine reasons. Hence, it is important that National Treasury rises up and investigates this matter thoroughly and we deal with these cases on a case-by-case basis.
0: Re lekola hore ranta e sebeditse jwang papisong le ditjhelete tsa dinaha tsa matjhaba ha mebaraka e kwalwa maobane. 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
2: 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And it was an historical thing we did. And yes, you see the people also, they like it.
0: Ka ho le le tona la nna la dipapadi Gaten McKenzie, o re pitso mosimane a ka ba ile a thongwa ho ba mokwetlisi wa bafana bafana. 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
3: Well, you know, we must be very, very honest. Bafana Bafana used to be a joke. We used to not talk about Bafana Bafana. But after that game, we won. But that was the furthest we've gone as a country. Which means we can only go much further after this. Bafana Bafana is a team for the future. Look at the age group of those boys. 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
0: Ati haile balatedi ba bolo ba o isalemba fihla ka matjeke boema fofane ba matshaba ba OR Tambo maobane hotla amoela sehlopha ba hlaisitse maikutlo a latelang.
4: I think they played well. Obviously they're unfortunate to lose against Canada, but I think they tried their best and I think 2030 will be much better.
5: So I was there as part of the guys who were sent by the ministers of us. So we're so proud. You're so humbled. They really represented us and we really want to associate with them now going forward.
6: 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Welcome home, boys. 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
7: Yeah, correct. So these Commonwealth Games in Glasgow have got called a period of stay policy, where you can only land 3 nights before your competition, and you must leave within 2 days after your competition. So based on the competition schedule, that's how we have a majority of the teams leaving. Us as the pre-team will be leaving on the 19th, landing on the 20th with the first sports. Actually, there's quite a few sports leaving on the 20th because they will be starting on the 24th, the day after the opening ceremony.
0: Who's our rugby? 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
8: Focusing a little bit more on Locke with Riley Norton out, and obviously Sous 1 or 2 weeks away, and Luit also 1 or 2 weeks away. So we just want to make sure if we do get another injury in the week or on Saturday. Obviously we've got Kobus Wiese also there and Ruben van Heerden. But it's also good to get Elrich back because he only missed out really.
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2: 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A ka seke a re, on your behalf, ke tla le gatlhela X or Z. Ke those parties there themselves, ba ba tla re Mr. President, okay? 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At the end of the day, the constitution would say the end. But remember, ha re sa le mola go tshwana le Mabane when he had an absolute power to appoint. Yes, he can say yes or he can say no. But surely he can't prescribe to them or concern man or scalati shaman. Let the people understand that. Baba telling thing, especially the students of politics.
1: Fela na se hasibulele hore pusong ya kopanelo botlhe ba amehang ke bona ba tshwanelang go ba le lentswe kapa diqeto tsa gore go kgethwe bo mang e seng moga fela o le mongwe o ikemetseng gore o tlo bega mang, o tlo theola mang mosebetsing o itseng.
2: The parties, or this is what I'm saying, the parties say the Government of National Unity. Ke bona ba tla reng mabitso ke a and e bile re re wo o tla tshwara position ya or position ya ba tla boledisana le yena. But it's not likely gore a ka re ke tla le kgethela X or Z. Kotia position, then Nagili feeling John. Again, Mane Lumaga to say, Lerebo Nyako de Rayalo, we are saying no, Arabinyaki position to unless or a party or else keep them to yourself. That's exactly what the DA did, Kapanyaga de Sufi, Kanye the legislature. If you want to give us those positions, Arabinyaki, keep them to you and keep your blue lights, if you please.
1: Mutu Mungakare. 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
2: 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It doesn't work like that in the government of national unity.
1: Mm-hmm.
2: Okay, Baba Nilowena is there. For instance, UDM is there. Okasere,
1: mm-hmm.
2: No, I don't want Olomisa, but I want X or Z. Okasere, mogo bona wa mpeng motu, bona ba tago fa motu. And maybe we're, no, man. This person, hege molevenete, I have qualified. Unko linyaka omongwe. But it's very unlikely. You cannot prescribe to them or linyaka X or Z. Banyaza tried that and failed.
1: Sure. 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
2: Jalo ka metlheng the Kikimoro student of political science who was listening must also get the benefit from my input.
1: Mm-hmm.
2: Put political governance is a sine qua non. It's a necessary condition for socio-political governance. And Irmanteiwa, if you live in a society where public service pays more than corporate or private sector, that society is doomed.
1: Mm.
2: And Kimoro Eroviang Hona, Herovella Kamet, Dinapule. 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
1: So.
2: People must go and read on who is Dinapule. Kabaka lying Jacob Zuma Aile Amointa. And then when you bring her back, orini o basadi ba women sleep, orini to the rank and file membership ya African National Congress, orini to the students of political science, orini to the general people ba South Africa. Kaniti, maybe the next acquisition manteiwa, ANC ebolela ka renewal, revitalization and rejuvenation. Maybe, indeed. Dinapule is born again, Dinapule is renewed, as per the nomenclature or the terminology of the ANC. But out there, people are no longer gullible. But Khalifilo Palaka 1994, wait for the elections in November.
1: Sure. 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
2: 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You know, King, Lefapalona Lela Social Development, le tlhoka matlhatsi. Just come to think of the ministers ke ba le tshwere and ba le di minister ka ANC. 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Can they try a man for this position? The women have failed, and the government social development. There are strong maternal sentiments, inclination, and DNA. They would do better, but paletse. And the government will kwenye, they will manage.
1: So, o sanso buile ka ena dinapuli. 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
2: Oh yes, no, two things. One, ntho e tshwenyang any leader ya ANC and it fela ke re no one will succeed. They can bring Patrice Motsepe or they can bring Tokyo Zowali. And the same problem, and Tokyo spoke already, you won't succeed as a president because you must consult.
1: Mm-hmm.
2: There must be consensus. Pilo or appoint a mode. I think Barry, in my opinion, and Get Nation, you took Dolashe from the Women's League. Therefore, the position yari na the Women's League. How will you get? You must also at least select and appoint from the Women's League. That was, I think, the driving motivation. Number two, Baba Tebandina Pule Bari, she's very strong as a grassroots campaigner. Mkhamung, as a result of that, it will count it in her favor as well.
1: Hubari, really bile, dikhatunza makhotla mitzi.
2: Correct.
1: Harapetele, kahutla maikutuwa haoka, John Steenhuisen wa DA. 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
2: 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DA in a law one alaukariona kafasan and fasi, they cannot make any mistake or any wrong. And the skin hazen what a bone charion. But nothing new, they're not at Saber for it. Honali the challenges, honali the problems, more one. They are far much better than many organizations. But skin hazen must know for it. DA we humani, DA we kloikloana. DA made Steenhuisen and Steenhuisen didn't make the DA. 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Nakoyahara yawea tapele fitile hosene babangwe. 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But omungwilar hona are there are no permanent friends, no permanent enemies in politics.
1: So
2: one. Number two, there is no honor among the thieves.
1: Kimanzo Abuima, Prof. Rekeke, Rasia Morauta Baya, Mueta Pelwa MK Party, Jacob Zuma, Yabilin Lukopanoli, Ajay Gupta, Bekim Tolo, Ki Mungodi, Wamishengwa ANC KwaZulu-Natal Ore, Ankele Milimodi, Benefits Kaofela to Adi Amohela Musong, Hobani Ilmu Presidente Wamishing. 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
2: well bo motho la hara ba ka ho ya ka ra re we are a constitutional democracy, we are guided by the Lord. Then let peace be upon him. But they could zuma yeng wa le tse ke moratela John gore le na kwela le mo president ke o di a di thetho a di thetha ha e ka mo le ka mo a tla a tswenya batho ba re gane go dira o re ibile. That said, Nike Abuya as a president, and because we are in India, not as a visitor, this time Regiawana, Italia, Ilmo President, Labu Bate. So, if our in our case, or na Lilo Katagam Koma, Liamutia, or Radimuti, but Lianakamana Munakamana Wamasadi, Nungarai in the Nikatokong, and the Lord, he was given a chance. I don't see him come back. And look, let me just put simply in this fashion. Mm-hmm. Jacob Zuma's outfit, it is his own party. They don't have a constitution. They don't have a formal structure. So he is not the alpha and the omega. He is not the Delphic oracle. But I put my head on this one here. They won't get as much votes, let alone more votes, than they got at the previous election. There are a lot of own goals that Jacob Zuma's outfit is doing, and especially Tabaka Lagahe.
1: Lentse la ke la o qetela mogatlong wa hae.
2: O busy hanyane han. Just like the EFF, I'm sorry to say it, I cannot, as I said it before, that they will ever get. Every time they will be going down and down, the same way the ANC is going down and down and down.
1: Prof, re lebotsena kwa haola ka moso. 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
5: 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Mm-hmm. What's up, President? Bondifela, what bonds are ki President Anna has President in civil and only to carry off it to a cabinet. Rena Upatiman, see Hore, a county, Matuali should a kill should county. Zuma county, I mean to a President with a hand, put a why Harper Umulato. 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
1: Are level hair or stand gets up in Tatema Bena, Mabidi, Hopola Horama Kutoka Bona Honamo ABC Capal City from the Kamaja Bigarabel Hosom Kitimunyobo Mosabisu Alona, Mosaisu Alona Ki in Zanaranto, 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
2: What you want to do is try to make sure that everyone is off here. As you can see, the facilities are not conducive when it comes to sanitation, the weather, people are exposed. So we want to clear this place if possible. So we have 19 buses that have left. As you can see now, we've got about 11 on the ground, and we've got about 20 more buses that we see between today and end. We hope with these 20 more buses, everyone can be cleared.
0: ANC tsieditse qeto ya yona ya ho kgetha letona le letjha la ntshetsopele ya setjhaba. 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
3: The people of South Africa do not hand down life sentences. Least of all where there has been accountability, redress and correction. Comrade Pule faced a process more than a decade ago. She was sanctioned by that process and she accepted the consequences.
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4: The GNU has been in office for about 24 months now. And the issue has been about arresting the failure of South Africa. So there are certain things that have been done by the GNU with a certain respectable degree of success.
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1: The Madlanga Commission resumes this morning with proceedings relating to General Feroz Khan. Evidence leader Advocate Adela Hasim is expected to read into the record the evidence gathered against the suspended deputy head of crime intelligence. Khan has been implicated in the Aeroton drug consignment intercepted in the south of Johannesburg in 2021. An affidavit compiled by a Madlanga Commission investigator further details Khan's alleged relationship with businessman Mohammed Saeed and EFF leader Julius Malema. The affidavit further alleges that Khan shared sensitive state information with Malem. 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
2: We will be sending out envoys to the rest of the continent so that we can have proper discussion to discuss the whole issue of migration on a balanced basis. And we have also said that we'd like to operate all countries that may have their nationals in South Africa. The issue of migration cannot be handled by one country alone. We need to work together as African sister countries to address it and find solutions.
0: Modulasetulo wa komiti ya matona a fapaneng e tadimaneng le bofalle le toka Mamoloko Kubai o re ba ntse ba buisana le balekane ba bona ba Malawi ho potlakisa tshebetso le ho kgutlisa melata e senang ditokomane le dibohong la Beitbridge Musina Limpopo. 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
3: The other issue that we experiencing challenges, it's with the embassy Malawi. We do have some level of challenge, I guess, the capacity of the individuals. As I say, with the individuals that we have fatigue runs in, they've been working flat out throughout the time. So with a limited number, you know, when an embassy is in a country, doesn't have many people. So they utilize a particular staff. So that staff, for example, this morning when we got the reports they had not arrived on site, they left yesterday to say they are fatigued, they are exhausted, they can't. And which led to some of their nationals who felt unhappy.
0: Mohlophuli wa ditaba tsa dipolotiki Sandile Swana o theoleditse mmuso wa naha wa kopanelo GNU ka tsela eo o rarola mathata a naha a energy ka yona. GNU e theilwe ka kgwedi ya Phupjane selemong sa 2024 ka mora dikgetho tsa naha tseo ho senang mokga wa dipolotiki o fumaneng tshehetso e matla. Le ho le jwalo, Swana o re GNU e ntse e na le mosebetsi o mongata.
4: The GNU has been in office for about 24 months now. And the issue has been about arresting the failure of South Africa. So there are certain things that have been done by the GNU with a certain respectable degree of success. One of them was to stabilize the electricity grid. It's stabilized, it's not performing at the highest level to accelerate industrialization of South Africa. There's been a degree to which the logistics, in other words, the goods trades, has been improved.
0: Ditaba tsena tsa hora ya bosupa di fella mona tse latelang tsena ke tsa hora ya borobedi mokgatlhelo kwa bobedi wa Thakgoga Breakfast Show.
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9: 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The next coach of Bafana should be Peter Mosimane. We need a person that understands our boys, a person that was praising Hugo Bruce. What more do you want Peter to do? No, I've put my weight as the Minister of Sport behind Peter Mosimane. We have seen how France is playing with Deschamps, Didier. They're playing their soccer. They're playing even, you know, Ronaldo even said, They're playing
7: the samba, they're playing their brand of soccer. 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
1: It is alleged the accused misrepresented herself as an independent agent who could assist residents obtain discounts on their outstanding municipal accounts. Victims would allegedly give her money to make discounted payments to the municipality on their behalf. However, the funds were allegedly never paid over to the municipality. Van Rienen maintains it is interest of justice that she be released on bail. However, the state insists she is a flight risk and that her address could not be verified. Lerato Makola, SABC News in Johannesburg.
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2: The Madlanga Commission resumes this morning with proceedings relating to General Feroz Khan. Evidence leader Advocate Adela Hasim is expected to read into the record the evidence gathered against the suspended deputy head of crime intelligence. Khan has been implicated in the Aeroton drug consignment intercepted in the south of Johannesburg in 2021. An affidavit compiled by a Madlanga Commission investigator further details Khan's alleged relationship with businessman Mohammed Said and EFF leader Julius Malema. The affidavit further alleges that Khan shared sensitive state information with Malema. 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
4: we complicate very uncomplicated things I've been looking at we're listening to Safa was no we are shortlisting different coaches there's no different coach there's one coach that must lead Bafana 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person that was praising Hugo Bruce what more do you want Peter to do no I've put my weight as the minister of sport behind Peter Mosimane
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1: At this stage, as I indicated, the cases are being pulled together mainly because of the location and similarities of issues. We have not yet found any evidence to indicate that there is a serial killer or if they were all murders. So the fact that we're pulling it together, should there be any commonalities or any forensic evidence that links these to indicate that there is a serial killer. But at this stage, nothing to suggest that it is a serial killer. But I understand the timelines and the location, it drives the concerns of the community.
0: Lekgotlela dingwe la masrata wa Vanderbilt Park go tlo tharo ya lekwa le ilo dia ka hlolo ho seng hona. 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
2: It is alleged the accused misrepresented herself as an independent agent who could assist residents obtain discounts on their outstanding municipal accounts. Victims would allegedly give her money to make discounted payments to the municipality on their behalf. However, the funds were allegedly never paid over to the municipality. Van Rienen maintains it is interest of justice that she be released on bail. However, the state insists she is a flight risk and that her address could not be verified. Lerato Makola, SABC News in Johannesburg.
0: Ho sama shaba mokgatlo wa lefatshe wa bophelo WHO o re diteko tsa kalafo ya kokwanahloko e bakileng ho qhoma ha bohloko ba Ebola DRC di qadile. 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
1: 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They would have to actually go against the perpetrators. But look, the difficulty is that these perpetrators are either unidentified, insolvent, or impossible to trace. It would be quite a task for them to actually prove the damage against any particular individual or individuals.
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2: And the reason for this is, there are at least three reasons for this. The first is, some of the evidence concerns ongoing criminal investigation, and it will require us to traverse contents of SAPS dockets, which we cannot disclose publicly. It will jeopardize the investigations, it will jeopardize individuals. The second is that some aspects of the evidence contain sensitive material that also can't be led publicly in any sensible manner.
1: Batho ba bane ba tlhokaeletseng kotsing e bileng pakeng tsa lori le koloi mmileng wa N1 ka ntlanyana ho mokopane le Limpopo. 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
3: Preliminary information suggests that driver fatigue may have contributed to the crash. However, the exact cause of the accident remains the subject of an ongoing investigation by the relevant authorities. The department extends its sincere condolences to the families, friends, and loved ones of the deceased during this difficult time. Motorists are advised that law enforcement officers remain on the scene managing traffic and conducting investigations. There is currently no traffic disruption, and the road remains open to traffic. However, motorists are urged to exercise caution, reduce speed, and obey the instructions of traffic officials when traveling through the area.
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4: That's why we missed this date. But when the government brought an ultimatum that okay, each and every landlord who is keeping undocumented person, you're gonna get a 10,000 fine. That's when these people get frightened. They got frightened and they told us all of a sudden that okay, you see now, I don't want to get a fine, you can go. That's why you have seen maybe these people, they have come here from yesterday. Like for me, I was given only 20 minutes to park.
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2: 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He goes on to explain further contraventions of the law, and he says the unlawful conduct and here's where he deals with payments to legal advisers. And Chair, what's important about this is that we're no longer talking about tax non-compliance. This affidavit has moved off tax non-compliance at this point. It's talking about fraud and corruption.
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3: RSF fighters have encircled the city and launched weeks of drone strikes against civilian infrastructure. The offensive has caused a humanitarian disaster with more than 500,000 people facing shortages of water and food. 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Several Western governments have warned the conditions in El Obeid are similar to those in El Fasher in Sudan's Darfur region when it was seized by the RSF last October and thousands of civilians were killed.
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6: Ke bone on social media the two kids of the Banaba ba Shakes Mashaba doing an interview on SABC, and that matter really touched me very much. And one friend of mine contacted me about it. He says, Mashaba, can you do something? And arranged for me to go and meet the family because Negisoba met it before. So lucky they were happy to Bakopanelina. So I went yesterday, and honestly for me, for someone like Shakes Mashaba, overbetting such a critical role for football in South Africa, including football fraternity, I felt, no, you know what, let's really find a way to assist him. That is why I went, and yes, I'm happy. To my family to get decision for we to donate 200,000 rand to help them, and we hope other South Africans can assist as well.
0: Hali fika lapeng ntate Mashaba ebe le fumane maemo a hae ntate Ephraim Shakes Mashaba a le boemo bofe.
6: Yeah, in fact ena hari fika go ndlung na le go spetlele. and Limme as well are upright. So it's not only that the Mashaba was in right, the Limme are upright because this might have affected them for a long time. So yes, right now, and by Zotlazwa, hopefully they're praying for a recovery within the next week or so.
0: Malaitsa wa go finda de mashaba jolo ka maeta pele na ngena Africa Borwa ho ba eta pele ba bang le ho ba ai ba Africa Borwa hore ba hlokomele dinaledi le batho ba bile le kabelo dipapadi na ngena Africa Borwa.
6: You know na how you say about this thing ya the our arts and our sporting players, you know, unfortunately, they've not really been treated well by the system. We have a systemic problem where in the past, during apartheid, our people were not taken care of. And it's really a very serious disappointment here, our new democratic government, that Bona, the Renali Social Development, Renali Department of Sports, so government, this should really, but in the future, let us make sure that our people have Ali on top of their game. Let's find a way so that Bakonoto and Lagope. But unfortunately, right now, we are allowing them to really be exploited by the system. So this is a bigger problem than a small matter.
0: Let's all be joined that the Mashaba Hutsiza, that the Mashaba Kabo Pilo Bahai, Lihuria, Ala Fake, or Petazi.
6: Well, we Rico Paruna, my family has already donated 200,000 rand. And recoupa other South Africans, whatever amount ever to an Anglo, now we say, please just give your donation, reduce it, because tomorrow it will be someone else. It cannot really, you know. So, nice South Africans, if you guys like to tell this thing, from time to time, people who've played a role in our lives before, Harakawa Tusa, God will always, in the future, also take care of us. Let's do it for others. If we get to that culture as a society, then one day our country will be a fair and equitable country for all South Africans.
0: The Mashaba ke lakatsa go botsa puso ne le ya go qetela fela. 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
6: Yes, that is why this is okay mo dipolotiking, because people like us who are privileged, we cannot really sit back ro reka di Lamborghini, ro reka di expensive whiskies, ro exploit our poor people. We have the responsibility. Now I'm actually really very proud for having the opportunity to really have the wealth that I have, and I can really use it to correct the politics. Let us demonstrate how knowledge is not about the Lamborghinis. You can use your money to assist society.
0: Mamedi ne heke mo etapelo wa moga wa Action SA, mo president wa Action SA ntate kintate Herman Mashaba. 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
1: 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It's not a roving inquiry into ordinary procurement irregularities or garden variety tender fraud. It's directed at whether a SAPS officer, a crime intelligence officer, a senior member of the service, was a conduit for private commercial or criminal interests.
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2: 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You are in custody, no bail at this stage. As I had already indicated, bail on new facts did not succeed.
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1: And the reason for this
3: Department has noted the developments in Ngakamudiri Mulema District Municipality and we will in due course engage the municipality with a view of finding a solution to all outstanding issues and intervene where necessary. Our interest is good governance and accountability to ensure uninterrupted provision of services to our communities.
0: Lekgotla la tsa kaho ya lefapha la mesebetsi ya setšhaba le meralo ya motheo le tshwere seboka sa bobedi sa selemo le selemo sa mesebetsi ya setšhaba le meralo ya motheo Johannesburg le kopantse mahlakore a fapaneng a nang le kabelo go sebetsana le phepetso e ntseng e tota ya go swatlhamana ga meago. 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
4: Collapse to confidence. We have seen number of buildings, construction sites collapsing, killing number of people before even they get finished. We in South Africa believe that buildings must be constructed with quality material, sound and professional plans, and completed but live and endure for decades. Besides that, this has claimed lives, but it posed danger to the industry. We must tighten compliance by establishing office of the engineer general to ensure that engineering standards are upheld.
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5: Speaking to reporters, Delcy Rodriguez attempted to calm growing criticism over her administration's response to the devastating double earthquake. Thousands of people are still reported missing, but she rejected accusations officials were slow to react. Ms. Rodriguez said almost 200 buildings were totally destroyed, but that rescue efforts were continuing.
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3: If we look at the 4th of August, 6246, at 4:59 a.m., Mr. Said says, Salams Brew, it's Wednesday already. Please push Gen 1 and Pilot to finalize PPE story. These guys are too slow. General Khan replies at 5:59 a.m., I will call Pilot. At 6247, it's part of the same series of chats, also on the 4th of August. At 7:01 a.m., Mr. Sayed says, we need to get an order in this week while the need for PPE is still in season.
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1: Parliament is currently on constituency period. Ghana says the committee will be able to communicate further on its work after the 10th July deadline for the submissions of the names to be appointed as evidence leaders. Political parties are responsible for submitting their preferred nominees. Ghana says they still have to deliberate on the terms of reference of the committee as well as time frames for the completion of its work. Abongwe Kobokana, SABC News at Parliament.
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2: It's a level of disgrace that our own employee, the representative of the government of South Africa, hobnobs with the criminals instead of doing his work of to ensure that the fugitives are brought back into South Africa so that they can face their criminal fate. It is for that reason that the Minister of International Relations and Cooperation, Minister Lamola, has not only requested for a report from the official, but has indicated that drastic steps will be taken to make sure that nobody undermines the laws of this country whilst representing this country.
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3: 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So therefore, 9 of these foreign nationals, they didn't have any legal documents, so they have been arrested, and therefore they will be handed over also to Home Affairs, Department of Home Affairs, to process them further on this matter.
0: Di taba tsena tsa ora ya boraro di fella mona boela mamela ditaba tse ding ga ora e tlabe e le ya bone. Re a tella Afternoon Drive.
4: Lesedi FM ke molele mo ditaba di gaswang ka nnete le go hlaka. 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
3: 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Yeah, I hope re ba sa imamela EP ya ka. So I'm working on a new one and there's other few things. Well, I wish I could mention this specific one because this one is like the highlights, but unfortunately I can't. Ooh. But just know that it has to do with TV.
1: Ah, okay. Okay. No, Raybon. 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
3: ngare hane ke tsala. It was a bit I was still finding myself. Okay, which direction must I go for? It was a bit difficult for me. I was just doing music without any, you know, background, without any direction. But then hands again, the longer I was in the industry and the batuba ke ba mpileng, I realized what is which direction it is that I really want. And working with Phori, because even with the way I sing, like, he has helped me out. So I can say I've grown from where I've started till now. I can say personally I've grown, financially I've grown. And musically I've also grown to dealing with the matter, not just me killing more miking to a fella, but then what actually goes into making a song, I can say that I have a good idea when it comes to that.
2: Mm-hmm. And how work out you financially grown? Ya bontsha hobaneng weekend thing yena ngwane se ke weekend te kholo ha holo ke weekend ya Durban July ka mantsoma you are booked and busy.
3: Jwale long born. Ke excited ho hore.
2: Yo. But ba ka expect eng ba ka lebella eng ho tswa ho EP ena ha. O sebetse le boma.
3: So I'm still working on it.
2: Yeah.
3: I'm not yet done. Mara, neki puto ore. This time around, okay, but oro who tala banyana man. Why do na es banyana rati hu? Well, that's how people view us. Ora rati hu sebelisa na. But I want my EP to be full of, because there's so many women in the industry that I want to work with, like the likes of your Mahu, Bani Kuba. I mean, I think I would also want her in the EP as well. Because I'm hanging out like a little bit of a man. Yes.
2: Ai ngwane so auto hala go ka nete o etsa mosebetsi o motle mme le ba ba le sedi ne ba ne ba ka thaba holo ha ba o bona o le live dutse ka studio ka ba le gona re khotsofala o baneng ke tseleretsang celebrity corner ka yona fela ke khatse ba re tla hlophisa gore o tle kwa no hai hona le single o ntshitseng hona jwa le ka pa di single
3: right now.
2: Yes, do you have a single out?
3: The last the last project that I've dropped, it was the EP called Doppelbanger. So out of that, I can say Lindile. Okay, all of them are my favorites. 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
1: 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Tell. Tell. Tell. Tell. Tell. Tell. Tell. Tell. Tell. Tell. Tell. Tell. Tell. Tell. Tell. Tell. Tell. Tell. Tell. Tell. Tell. Tell. Tell. Tell. Tell. Tell. Tell. Tell. Tell. Tell. Tell. Tell. Tell. Tell. Tell. Tell. Tell. Tell. Tell. Tell. Tell. Tell. Tell. Tell. Tell. Tell. Tell. Tell. Tell. Tell. Tell. Tell. Tell. Tell. Tell. Tell. Tell. Tell. Tell. Tell. Tell. Tell. Tell. Tell. Tell. Tell. Tell. Tell. Tell. Tell. Tell. Tell. Tell. Tell. Tell. Tell. Tell. Tell. Tell. Tell. Tell. Tell. Tell. Tell. Tell. Tell. Tell. Tell. Tell. Tell. Tell. T

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1: Yesterday we were at the Musina Repatriation Center. The officials of the Malawi High Commission, they decided they are going to sleep, whereas the officials of Home Affairs, PMA, and all parties in South Africa work 24 hours non-sleep to process the Malawian nationals. We do not know what is the number that is coming through. When we see, we think we're in progress, a large number, more numbers are coming through. And that's why we sent DECO to interact with the Malawi High Commission to make sure that their officials are available 24/7. Because the challenge with Malawi is that Malawians don't even have papers. They are being issued what is called collective passport so that they can leave. So without the Malawian High Commission being available 24/7 to help us to process, there won't be papers for them to exit the country.
0: Sepolesa sa Province ya Free State se tshwere melata e robong e hlokang ditokomane femenye plasing e nngwe reitse. 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
2: 9 undocumented persons, foreign nationals, have been arrested yesterday at raids on the farm where the factories believe that they are manufacturing or handling cakes or biscuits. So therefore, 9 of these foreign nationals, they didn't have any legal documents, so they have been arrested, and therefore they will be handed over also to Home Affairs, Department of Home Affairs, to process them further on this matter.
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3: And since yesterday, we fed about 11,250, which is show grounds in this camp. So I think everyone is here at the camp. So the whole team is here. We deployed teams from Cape Town, teams from East London, to make sure that we can cover everyone in the camp. Just now, we just spoke to one of the drivers from Cape Town. 5 buses just arrived from Cape Town. So we got a big muscle. So we'll be here until everyone is clear to cross the border.
0: Baahi ba TNSN profenseng ya Free State ba tlhagisitse matshwenyego a bona mabapi le go kwalwa ka magetlho a tliliniki ya legae. 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
0: ha re phethela puisano ya rona e ke mehato efe e behilweng go thibela ditlaleo tsena tsa bohata ka ba tshebediso e mpe ya app ena.
1: We are using encryption to encrypt communication whereby we protect cyber dealing or any cyber security issues amongst the application. So we are currently working with Mozilla Innovation to rebahono gore berekela for tabeng ya rena ya cyber security. Because of that, we are the solution to the technology to the library that we are going to try and see or the wrongful alerts to the authorities.
0: Na ho ke laba le di projecte tsa teko kapa mehlala ya katleho e bontsang hore e boena e se sebetsa kapa e etsa phapang maphilong a batho.
1: Yeah, ho ke le di teko or the success stories around the community that I'm

0: police station. So they are the ones who are delegating to call the nearest police station where the person is reporting from. Because of now, we have not yet piloted the system in the Bulawayo police stations. So the success stories that we have now is that the people are getting help agency when they report from the application, because of when I take it upon myself to report to the SAPS with the call. Because of those people valuing my reporter on the application, because of they know the app is giving them that. So unfortunately now that as a shadow pilot, when I took it upon myself to keep a remember, I let him watch the map with other social media platforms the map for the whole of Sakanago. So the success stories are there. They got help through me and through the application. We have a link on my social media platforms because we're waiting for platforms, Play Store, iStore, and App Store to approve us on their platforms. So I have the link on my social media platforms on Facebook at Mapula My Media Crime Emergency, and on TikTok it's at Mapula Miley, it's Miley 2. So it's at Mapula Miley 2 on TikTok, and on Instagram it's Mapula. Yeah, this is where the platforms where the crime emergency link is at, so the citizen can be able to access it, because of the link is the same way or the same pattern how the application is.
1: Mailula re lobetse nako ya gagolo ka obisena le rona tsatsing le ka jeno fitlhelela nako entlang.
0: Okay, ke a leboga. Thank you so much.
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1: We've also said that we will be sending out envoys to the rest of the continent so that we can have proper discussion to discuss the whole issue of migration on a balanced basis. And we've also said that we'd like to operate all countries that may have their nationals in South Africa. The issue of migration cannot be handled by one country alone. We need to work together as African sister countries to address it and find solutions.
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2: Each case will be looked at on a case-by-case basis. We have a very robust judicial system where individuals would want to bring particular claims. We do trust that our judicial system will be able to process those and see them to their final conclusion. Where people are calling for compensation and damage has been done, that has to be assessed. That has to be looked at. We have to understand what the facts are, what were the circumstances, where did this happen.

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2: South Africa remains committed to investing in African innovations and local manufacturing capacity. In this regard, we are supporting our manufacturer, Afrigen, as it participates in efforts to develop a vaccine against the virus of Ebola that has broken out.
1: Syria. 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Lena Sinjapa, BBC.
3: We were inside the shop when the explosion happened. We saw the dead and the wounded. After that we went outside and they closed the shops around us. In 5 minutes, the security forces and the medics were here.
1: Regena ditabeng tsa nalane. 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
1: 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We know there are members that have been bullied by DCS to apply for posts so that members can lose interest and faith in the 197 processes that we are currently pursuing in the courts. But as you can see, the majority of members are here and they are happy with the outcome or the feedback that we've given them in the pending court processes.
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3: The recoveries are being hailed as a major step in the fight against Ebola, which has already claimed more than 400 lives. The health ministry says they have improved diagnosis, with 10 laboratories now able to test for the virus. Officials say that 600 patients are still receiving treatment, and work is underway to expand bed capacity in the eastern provinces of the Democratic Republic of Congo.
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2: 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Ke 0800 006008 kapa romela help ka WhatsApp ho 076 675 0710
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1: And the talent that they've got is immense. I mean, for how many years do we say players have talent, but there's nothing to show. And with the guys now, and the mentality that they've got also at this young age, special, special. And I just wish them all the best.
0: Mamedi re bone hle e bile nakong ena o e hwile ngwa tsebiswa ka dibapaditse ka nthapelo maseko re le buile mofoke ngwe ha o ntho se di le monate mo se o mawatle ke ba bang ba dibapaditse wena go 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
1: I think the move helped Maseko because he wasn't in a very good space. And we saw glimpses of that, you know, during the second half of the season for the team that he played for. And when he came to the national team, we could see it. We could see, you know, the energy. He was dribbling, he looked fit, he looked strong. And going into the tournament, we knew we had something, you know, we had a weapon in him because he is, you know, so deadly and powerful. And I mean, he showed it at that level. So I'm just happy for him that, you know, he's in a good space. And, you know, wherever his future is, you know, I just hope that he can go out there and perform and be happy. I mean, for real, it's, you know, it's amazing. We are all happy. We are proud. And, you know, we'll continue supporting him. And like the coach has mentioned so many times, you know, this is what we need is more exports. The players playing at the biggest level, and that will help us. That can only, you know, benefit us as a team.
0: Mamedi o lebile jalo he Ronwen Ronza Williams tshebeletsong ya lesedi ha jole tjene mamedi ha re lekola fela o tsedi ntsa dina tse senditswile papading tsena tsa mohopo wa lefatshe ai mamedi World 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
0: Hey.
5: 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Yeah, how you get 3 votes a day, and then you can vote daily until the line is gone, like at the 10th of July.
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1: How much is this, Marie? It's very expensive, very expensive. But I got money to spend in here. I don't think we have anything for you.